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0: 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It's 96.1 KISS FM, Omaha's number one for all the hits. It's the V-Bros. My name is Mikey V. Got my big bro, Frankie V, with me and our bestie, Gianna.
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0: 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It's the V Bros. My name is Mikey V. Got my big bro, Frankie V, with me and our bestie, Gianna.
1: We've been getting advice from Maria inside group chat because her man wants to spend Mother's Day this weekend with his ex because they have a child together.
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1: 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It's the V Bros. My name is Mikey V with my big bro, Frankie V, and our bestie, Gianna.
2: We're getting advice from Maria inside group chat tonight. Mother's Day is coming up, and her man wants to spend it with his ex because him and his ex have a 5-year-old together, but him and Maria have a 2-year-old.
1: But his point is, my 5-year-old daughter is going to remember this, and I want her to see me spending time with mom. She is not happy. Brenda, you're inside group chat.
3: Look, I think she has every right to be mad. If I just gave birth to a child, I would want him to be with me on Mother's Day, too.
1: So I guess we're coming to the conclusion that, you know, this girl has a right to be mad, but what is the solution here?
3: Go over for a couple hours. Spend a couple hours at the other house. It's Mother's Day. Let her be with her kid, and then spend the rest of the day with the, you know, the woman he's with.
1: So you'd be perfectly fine if you went over there for lunch. Lunch, maybe dropped off a card, had a good time, but was back for dinner, say?
3: I would say keep it short. An hour, maybe two.
4: Here's the solution. Why don't they just have one big Brady Bunch happy family? They all just do it together. Two kids, the two girls.
2: I fear she wouldn't have called us if that was an option. So, guy's going to have to split his day.
3: Like her own time.
2: So yeah, exactly.
1: Okay. Brenda, thank you for joining group chat. We will continue this conversation. We have a video of the girl explaining the exact scenario. It's up right now. You can comment on that at VBros on air.

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0: 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We are the V Bros. 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

0: 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It's the V Bros. My name is Mikey V. Got my big bro, Frankie V, with me and our bestie, Gianna.
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0: 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It's the V Bros. 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
1: 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Guaranteed human.
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0: 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It's the V Bros. Got my big bro, Frankie V, with me and our bestie, Gianna.
1: So a lot of people taking Ozempic have been having one big issue.
0: Kind of wild. And I will say slightly embarrassing, but we'll talk about this next.

0: We are Omaha's number one for all the hits. 96.1 Kiss FM. It's the V Bros. My name is Mikey V. Got my big bro, Frankie V, with me and Gianna.
1: If you're drinking it up tonight for Cinco de Mayo,
0: 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We'll fill you in next.

0: What up, Omaha? It's 96.1 Kiss FM, Omaha's number one for all the hits. It's the V-Bros. My name is Mikey V. Got my big bro, Frankie V, with me and our bestie, Gianna.
1: It's all about those positive vibes every single night with the V-Bros. Amanda, what's one thing making you smile tonight?
2: Because I'm graduating a year early.
0: Wow.
3: Oh, yay.
0: A year early. Wow, 3 years of school in 4 years. That's a lot.
1: I feel like a lot of people want to stay later, like 5, 6, or 7 years. What makes you want to get out of college
3: yeah,
1: sooner?
3: Yeah, that was me.
0: Most of my friends took longer.
2: Well, guys, I'm going for my master's.
0: Oh, wow.
2: In the fall.
3: Amazing. Yeah. Look at you.
0: Yes, big congrats. And thank you for spreading those positive vibes with the V-Bros.

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This is 96.1 Kiss FM. She did again. It's Tylan Zara Larson on the new hit list. What up? I'm Angelina. Appreciate you hanging out, discovering new music with me. Hit that follow for us so you can really be tapped in at new hit list on socials. I met Angelina on air. It's been so real. Let me tell you, the FOMO's been real, seeing all the romantic tour clips all over socials. I need to be at the show. We're ending it. I was going to say, kicking it off with Risk It All on the new hit list.

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What is the word of the year? Even though we're only halfway through the year, according to this survey, most Americans already have a word that sums up 2026. Man, we haven't even gone through summers yet, but whatever.

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1: What is the word of the year? So even though we're only halfway through the year, enough Americans have been surveyed to sum up what 2026 means to them in one word. The word they chose, an astounding 35% of Americans all agreed that so far, 2026, the best way to describe it is stressful. Yep. With older adults leading the charge, too. Apparently, Gen X is very stressed out. They feel like life has become too expensive, and boomers are right behind them. Gen Z is also pretty stressed out. Oddly enough, millennials are in this one little sliver that didn't really agree with that, which I'm a millennial. I'm not that stressed out, so maybe I'm like, yeah, it's cool. We're good. 1 in 3 Americans say they are having an existential crisis for problems that feel out of their control. I guess that kind of makes sense with the social economic of everything that's happened in the world. They say that money is a huge driver of the stress. 87% of Americans say that life has become unaffordable. However, it's not all doom and gloom. 27% of those Americans describe 2026 as hopeful. And it also says that 79% of Americans are planning a reset this year, either mental or physical. Sounds like a lot of people on Ozempic.
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1: So McDonald's is doing away with these self-serve soda machines. So you go to McDonald's, you get your cup, then you go over and get your own soda. Not anymore. But McDonald's is saying it's because of all the, like, Uber Eats drivers and DoorDashers and stuff. So they don't really need, because they don't have as many people sitting down in the restaurant. I feel like they finally got hip to the fact that even though we said we were only getting water, we were getting Sprite.
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1: Okay. Is Ozempic making your breath smell? So Hershey is crediting GLP-1 weight loss drugs for a surprising sales boost. Their company's CEO yesterday on an earnings call said that while appetite-suppressing drugs like Ozempic are leading users to eat less candy, they are driving strong demand for breath fresheners. I guess Hershey owns Icebreakers and a couple of gum brands. They say that their sales have risen 8% in the first quarter, apparently due to a side effect known as Ozempic breath, a fishy or foul odor that some users experience. GLP-1 makers say that they do not officially list bad breath as a side effect. So Ozempic is saying, no, that ain't us. That's your upper lip.
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1: Are you depressed? And you might be, according to this study. They say that people who can't eat without watching TV are three times more likely to be depressed. Eating while watching something, either your TV or your phone, has been linked with higher food intake and poor awareness of hunger cues. Studies suggest this distracted eating pattern may also correlate with worse mood and higher depressive symptoms in this research. No. First off, what do they call that thing that I have? I go into like a blood curling rage when I hear people chew. Even myself. I don't even want to hear myself chew. The sound of chewing makes me want to just so that's why I have something on. I'll put the TV on while my family and I are eating, even if it's in the other room, or put a little music on, even better. I mean, yeah, it's a little annoying if somebody's banging TikToks in your face while you're trying to eat, but yeah, I need a little something. I can't listen to you chomp.

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0: 96.1 Kiss FM, Omaha's number one for all the hits. Did you watch the Met Gala stuff at all?
1: I didn't. I was watching the games, but whatever.
0: If that's your jam, watching the E-Red carpet, you know, that's cool. I still don't know what they ever do in there. As a matter of fact, I was going through the strict Met Gala rules that even celebrities cannot break. Like, for example, no phones, no proof. You're not allowed to bring phones in there, which says it might be scary and weird what's going on. Also in this list, it's 18 and up. I guess since 2018 that there is stuff that's going on that's not appropriate for minors in the Met Gala. Also, the 20-second rule. You get 20 seconds with Anna at the top of the stairs. Guests get only a few seconds to greet Anna Wintour. I don't know who that is. She must be very fancy. Also, you will not sit with your partner. Seating is carefully engineered. Couples are usually separated to encourage new connections and powerful conversations. Doesn't that sound like, doesn't this sound more and more like a famous people swinger festival? No garlic or onion is allowed. Your breath matters. Strong smelling ingredients are banned. Zero tolerance for bad breath at the Met Gala because of all the nasty making out they're doing at this swinger fest. Also on this list, no smoking. Well, that's no surprise. You really kind of really can't smoke anywhere. Also, you got to be on time, which is probably pretty hard for famous people. And you must follow whatever the theme is when you're picking your outfit. That is a lot. That's a lot for a party that we don't even know what happens at the party, although we kind of have a good idea. All it does is remind you that all these famous people are in one big club, and we ain't it. And they're very rich, and we ain't. But we can help with that. $1,000 every hour starting tomorrow morning. So wake up and win.

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1: Hey, Buster.
0: What's going on? Who's this?
1: This is Amanda.
0: Amanda, are you trying to win these Olivia Rodrigo tickets from us?
1: I am.
0: Okay, we're going to play Guy or Girl. Are you ready, Amanda?
1: Let's do it.
0: All right. We're going to give you a true crime. You have to correctly guess whether or not this crime was committed by a guy or a girl. If you guess correctly, hooking you up with Olivia Rodrigo tickets. In Grapevine, Texas, a former Chick-fil-A employee was arrested after allegedly pulling off a strange but simple scam involving mac and cheese. According to the police, the former employee identified in reports... I can't say their name because that would give it away. Anyways, they had already been fired from the restaurant, but that didn't stop things. Investigators say the individual kept returning to the store and using the register to carry out fake transactions. Apparently, they rang up hundreds of fake orders of mac and cheese and then immediately refunded those orders to this person's credit card. In total, 800 fake transactions were processed. By doing this over and over, the suspect allegedly stole more than $80,000 from this Chick-fil-A. The scheme eventually unraveled when the store noticed a suspicious number of refunds. The investigators got into the security footage and busted this suspect. I ask you, Amanda, was this a guy or a girl?
1: I think I have to say this was a Chick-fil-A man.
0: This was a guy?
1: Yeah.
0: Why do you say that?
1: I just like this is something a guy would do.
0: Really?
1: Maybe I'm wrong, but I'm going to go with guy.
0: Amanda, you're a winner! It's 23-year-old Keyshawn Jones in Texas. He committed this crime, stealing $80,000 from the Chick-fil-A. And Amanda, that got you free Olivia Rodrigo tickets from Q102 and Top Dog Law.
1: Oh, thank you so much. I'm so excited.
0: I'm going to put you on hold and get all your info. Hey, who are you bringing with you to the concert?
1: My boyfriend.
0: Congratulations, Amanda.
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1: Do you ever think about what famous people order on their rider backstage? You always hear those stories about like what demanding stuff that they want in their green room. Otherwise, they won't perform. I've had my own. I mean, we've booked plenty of artists up here at the radio. We've booked plenty of artists up here at the radio station, and I've seen some interesting stuff. A lot of times, what's normal is that artists want socks and underwear, like clean, brand new socks and underwear. You think because they're always on the road, that's probably pretty tough to make sure that you always have an abundance of. So that's interesting. Things that are not so common, that these are famous people that you and I know and love, what they demand to have in their green room that's on their rider. We'll talk about it next.

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1: What do these artists demand that they have backstage? Otherwise, they will not perform. These are things that are on a lot of famous artists' riders that they have to have backstage. Like, for example, Eminem has to have, this is the most Eminem thing ever, he demands Lunchables on his rider. That's such white trash, like, food that, of course, he would want Lunchables. I love that. Rihanna on this list demands a plush animal print rug. That's kind of cool. That's fancy and sexy, right? Also on this list, the kid Leroy demands that in his green room he has a ball pit. That's very childlike. I wonder if that's still on his rider. I could see maybe his first tour thinking that it's funny, but then afterwards it's like, okay, this is stupid. Future demands a box of fresh white powdered donuts. Could be a drug reference, but I'm going to leave that alone. Also on this list, the famous Van Halen, they demand M&Ms, but want all the brown ones removed. There's a joke there, but I don't even need to make it. Also on this list is Drake. Drake prefers to have 4 dozen naturally scented incense sticks all backstage in his green room before he performs. And then lastly on this list was DMX. He wanted 3 boxes of condoms.
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2: Okay, it's almost cicada season, which is, you know, is those bugs that like invade everywhere and they encourage us to stomp them out, which feels sad sometimes, but they are gross. Now, did you know that cicadas are edible? Apparently, they taste like shrimp or peanut butter, which is an interesting, like, no. I'm going to need to know whether or not I bite into one if it is going to taste like shrimp or peanut butter. Those are two different tastes that you got to get ready for. Either way, I'm not trying to. You can have one first, but...

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1: What is social media brain? This woman on TikTok breaks it down and she kind of nails it, right? Like, there's things on social media that it's easy to mislabel or trendy diagnosis. For example, OCD. How often do you see somebody say like, oh, I'm so OCD? If you really met somebody who had an obsessive compulsive disorder, you might not throw that around so lightly because it could be pretty hindering. Same thing with bipolar. People will label somebody as bipolar, but if you really met somebody who was bipolar, you would know that ain't nothing to joke about. In this whole social media brain thesis that this woman drops on TikTok, loss of personal taste and identity. Apparently, nowadays, we don't know what we like anymore. We just follow whatever the influencers tell us to like. And then we ask where the link is. And we just buy based off that. Whoa. So, in short, she says, keep your brain sharp. Balance is probably the most important thing in life. You can participate with trends, but don't let them run your life. That's social media brain.

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You're about to meet Tori on Ask Buster. Tori is not a girl's girl. You're going to hate Tori. Although there might be some people that identify with her. We'll break it all down next. We'll talk to her. Ask Buster's on the way.

0: Omaha's number one for all the hits, 96.1 Kiss FM. All right, it's Ask Buster. We got Tori on the line. Tori, are you there?
1: Oh, yeah, I'm here.
0: Okay, it says that you've said that your problem is a pattern. What does that mean? What's going on?
1: Okay, yeah. I know this is going to be terrible. You're going to think I'm a terrible person, so just let me get it out.
0: Go ahead.
1: Okay, so I keep finding myself incredibly attracted to my friends' boyfriends or husbands.
0: Oh.
1: Like, it's not even intentional. It just happens. And it's like, I don't want to date them. I just want them to pick me over my friends.
0: Okay, that's kind of specific.
1: I know. And I hate that I think like that. I really, really do. I love my friends. And I like it when they introduce me to their boyfriends. And at first, everything is completely normal, right? Just, you know, being an actual functional human being. And then I start noticing things like, you know, how he talks or how he treats her, how he looks at her. And then my brain, it flips.
0: Flips how?
1: It flips, like, I don't know if that's even the right word. But yeah, it probably is. Like, I want him to act like that with me. I mean, would he think I'm prettier or more fun? I don't know. It's almost like I need the validation or something. Like, there was this one time we were out at a bar and my friend went to the bathroom and her boyfriend stayed at the table with me. We were just talking, nothing crazy, but I caught myself like leaning in more, laughing a little harder than I needed to. Afterwards, I was like, why did I even just do that?
0: Mm.
1: And yeah, and this other time, my friend's husband kept, you know, complimenting my outfit, just normal stuff. And instead of just saying thank you, I found myself trying to keep the conversation going. Not crossing any lines, but definitely hovering near it.
0: Okay, well, first off, as a man, I would never compliment my wife's friend's outfits, ever. I wouldn't even make a comment about that. That's just... So it sounds like they were already dirty in their own mind. But let me ask you, you talk about that line and crossing it. Have you ever taken it too far?
1: Yeah. Well, I mean, it was a couple of years ago. One of my close friends, my really close friends, had this boyfriend, and we were all just hanging out, right? Just drinking and whatever, and she went to sleep early, and he and I just kind of stayed up talking, and... I crossed the line. And I know I shouldn't have. It shouldn't have happened, but it did.
0: Wait, does your friend know about that? That happened?
1: No. That's the worst part. They're engaged now.
0: Ugh.
1: And I'm sitting here thinking, what's wrong with me? And him, and mostly me. I initiated. We were all drinking. But because it wasn't just that one time, it's like a mindset. I keep sleeping, no pun intended. It's like this mindset I keep slipping into.
0: So let me ask you, what exactly are you asking me?
1: I guess, is this something I can fix about myself? Or am I just someone who's always going to sabotage friendships because I need that level of attention?
0: Yeah, you certainly do. I don't know if anybody in your life has ever told you, but you need to grab control over your decisions and have some accountability. You give yourself this license to be like, oh, it's just something in me. I don't know what. Like, no, it's not. You're just giving in to urges and you're a bad friend from at least the people that you've crossed the line on. And you need to... own your mistakes and take control of yourself. Just know that you're going to lose a lot of friends. You're going to hurt a lot of people. And then you're going to be going, oh, well, what happened? I don't know. I don't know. Something just switched. Like, no, you're just not being a good person, you know? And by the way, that's not to say that you're a bad person. I don't know you like that. You could be a very good person. You could give to charity. You could be a great person. But you're not behaving like one in this scenario.
1: I just want it to turn off because I don't want to be turned on by my friends, boyfriends, and husbands.
0: Yeah, well, listen, keep it in your pants, will you?
1: Thanks.
0: Listen, I don't mean to pile on here. You're calling in, obviously, for some help. So let's do this. You can text in at 71021 or hit me in the DMs at FM Buster. Tori is on the line, who's attracted to all of her boyfriend or all of her friends' boyfriends. Doesn't that sound bad to you, Tori?
1: Yeah, when you hear it back like that, it feels pretty bad.
0: Yeah, a little bit. Imagine if it was your boyfriend. But all right, we're going to get some help for you on the air next, okay? Keep listening.
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0: 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You just met Tori on Ask Buster. She's calling in because she's having trouble. She's giving in to her urges. She is attracted to all of her friends, boyfriends, and husbands. A couple text messages rolling in here at 71021. This one says maybe she should look into a Sexaholics Anonymous class. That's true. That makes sense. I also like this one. Tori has two choices if she was my friend. Stay and get her ass beat or stay and get her ass beat. Hello, what do you think?
1: Hey, okay. First of all, forget what she needs to do to fix herself. Let's have her not keep breaking other people's relationships. If she is so-called friends with that girl and she slept with her man, like, I'm sorry. If somebody my man, I want to know about it. Even if you're my friend, I want to know about it. Don't hide it from me. You're going to be at my wedding. I'm engaged to this guy. Don't hide it from me. That's it. The girl that just called in is an awful person. I have no advice for her other than she needs to figure herself out or just go crawl in a hole.
0: Oh, don't hurt your neck. 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
1: Hey, something big is coming back. And if you're a millennial, you are going to trip out over this. It's going to bring back a lot of memories. And it's also with one of your favorite brands if you're a millennial. I'll explain everything that's coming back next.

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1: Well, look out, influencers, if you're going to Disney. So Disney has said that they're going to clamp down on live streaming and influencers posting at the park. Insiders say that Disney is weighing restrictions on a ban at both Orlando and California locations. The focus would be on monetized streams, including influencers who earn money through tips, ads, or live shopping while they're inside the parks. Disney has not announced any policy changes, but officials are reporting under pressure from guests who say live streaming disrupts the park experience. And I think that's what it comes down to. I mean, if I paid 10 grand to be there for a couple days with my wife and my kid, and I got to stand in the line. If you didn't say bless you, you're a messed up person. Anyway, the last thing I want in my ear is somebody pretending to talk about how good the churros are when I'm stressed out in the sun all day. Maybe that's a me thing.

0: Hey, Omaha, it's 96.1 KISS FM, Omaha's number one for all the hits. McDonald's expanding. So they're getting into the energy drink and craft soda world. So, which, honestly, that makes a lot of sense. I mean, you ever have a Coca-Cola from McDonald's versus a Coke from anywhere else? It's delicious. They say that it's how it's shipped. You know, like, there's all sorts of conspiracies as to why McDonald's Coke tastes better than any other Coke. But I'd also like to go back to the headline of this where it says McDonald's expands, which is pretty much what we do whenever we eat it.
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Oh, but that was Duran in the morning show, 96.1 Kiss FM. This gave me the heebie-jeebies because I had a couple of these at brunch over the weekend. Did you know today, in 1771, a Swedish king by the name of Adolf Frederick reportedly died after a massive feast with 14 cinnamon buns. So you're saying 13 is the cutoff?

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1: Hey, man, hopefully this doesn't hit too close to home for you, but if it does, maybe you can sort of weigh in. A divorce coach has said that they have these five most commonly missed red flag signs that your relationship or marriage could be headed towards divorce, and you should jump in front of them if you experience these things. I'll run

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0: You got 96.1 Kiss FM. This is the five most commonly missed red flag signs in your relationship that if you address sooner could steer you away from divorce. By the way, this comes from a divorce coach. They say a divorce can feel like it comes from out of left field sometimes, but the chances are that the signs were there all along. So, for example, on this list, if your partner chooses defensiveness or denial to avoid blame, damn, I'm guilty of that. but like on small things, like I'll be like, I don't know how the crumbs got all over the kitchen. Must have been the baby. Number four, having a misalignment of values. Oh, that's big. But you should know that going into your relationship. Like, what are each other's priorities and do they align? Also on this list is showing little compassion or care. Yes, if whatever you're doing that means a lot to you, it should also mean a lot to your partner. And if it doesn't, they might be a bit of a narcissist. I believe that. Also, on this list of the most commonly missed red flag signs in your relationship is being inauthentic with friends and family. Yeah. I mean, you should have a genuine sort of care about your significant other's friends or family. But like, look, sometimes you got to fake the funk, right? Like, oh, yeah, that sounds great. Aunt whoever or whatever. Also on this list, coming in at number one, having an unhealthy relationship with their immediate family. Oh, okay. So that kind of goes back to, yeah, unhealthy is one thing. You know, saying that you like the color that they picked out for the blinds, even though you didn't care, that's one. Having an unhealthy relationship with your significant other's family, that's a big problemo. So if you've got any of these, this former therapist, divorce coach, Crystal Jackson, she says that you need to address it immediately. Don't sweep it under the rug, because as my wife always says, if you sweep enough stuff under the rug, you'll eventually trip over it. Also, I like that therapist's name, Crystal Jackson. Yeah.
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1: I don't know. I call BS.
0: So McDonald's is doing away with these self-serve soda machines. So you go to McDonald's, you get your cup, then you go over and get your own soda. Not anymore. But McDonald's is saying it's because of all the, like, Uber Eats drivers and DoorDashers and stuff. So they don't really need, because they don't have as many people sitting down in the restaurant. I feel like they finally got hip to the fact that even though we said we were only getting water, we were getting Sprite. I heard you.

0: Phone tap.
1: Now, Danielle.
2: Yes.
1: I was listening to this phone tap a little earlier, and it really proves to me that I'd never, ever want to have kids.
2: Yeah.
1: I mean,
2: she's a lot to handle.
1: Yeah, wait till you hear how she speaks to her father.
2: She's a promzilla, put it that way.
1: All right, so what happens in your phone tap?
2: All right, so her dad, Tom, said that, all the girls, all her friends were going to prom in a limo. So she said to me, Dad, can I have a limo? And he said, okay, no problem, I'll get you a limo. So now I'm going to call from the limo company because there's a little issue. And you can imagine that Marley, the promzilla, will not like this issue very much at all.
1: All right. If only she knew she's being phone tapped. Let's see what happens on today's phone tap. Here we go.
3: Hello?
2: Yeah, hi. I'm looking for Tom, please.
3: Oh, he's out right now. Can I take a message?
2: This is Lisa from Lace Plus Limousines calling about the limo for May 2nd.
3: Yeah. What color is it again?
2: The limo was actually canceled.
3: What?
2: Yeah, somebody called yesterday afternoon around.
3: That has to be a mistake. I mean, there's no way.
2: Well, that's why I'm calling, because I want to confirm that it was indeed canceled and not just a mistake.
3: No, that's definitely a mistake. He wouldn't cancel it.

0: cannot believe I'm talking to you guys.
1: Oh, good morning. I love you all.
2: That's right. Hello,
0: ladies. I love you guys. I listen to you every morning.
3: Elvis Duran and the Morning Show.
4: In New York and Philly today, it's going to feel like 60 up to 72 today. Chance of rain.
5: Yeah.
4: And some wind on the way. Let's see. In Miami, it's 80 right now, up to 87 today. It's going to be a sunny day.
6: Nice.
4: It's going to be a beautiful day. Beautiful couple of days on the way. Gosh, what a busy day, huh? Samantha coming on, talking about having her baby.
6: So yay, exciting. Sam!
4: And all the juicy things that happen when you have a baby.
7: Seriously.
4: Hey, speaking of, I have another family member I've got to talk about. Her name is Camille. Do you know who I'm talking about?
6: Yes.
7: Oh, yeah, the
6: There's a new grandbaby.
4: What?
6: In the Conforto family.
8: Oh, yeah!
7: Oh!
4: As a matter of fact, yeah. So congratulations to Akile Jr. and Mary Kate.
6: Congrats!
4: A new baby, of course, aww, to Akile and Renita. Yay. And Mike and Andre, the uncles and moms and grandmoms and everyone. Congratulations. So Alex and I feel like we have a new baby in our family, too.
8: I love that.
4: I know. Camila is her name. I know, beautiful, right? So, many reasons to celebrate. You don't have to have a birthday to celebrate. But Gandhi, think of the celebrations we could throw if you and I had a baby together.
6: Oh, my goodness. Hearing everything Sam just said, and then hearing the conversations off the air, I think I'm a hard no on this one. My goodness. Dinner plate wound inside you?
4: Yeah, talk about that. What did she mean by that, Danielle?
8: I have no idea.
6: I mean, I've seen people demonstrate what your womb goes through when a baby is growing, and then when that baby leaves the womb, that's inside your body. There's a lot of trauma that happens, and then, you know, things need to come out, and there are scars, and there's ripping, and there's all kinds of stuff.
8: Well, your placenta comes out.
6: Right.
8: At the end. But that's what your body is made for. Your body, women's bodies have all of this in there so that they can do those things.
6: Yeah, but it doesn't make it easy.
8: No.
6: Oh, or something I want
8: to
6: do.
8: I have to say, it is easier for some than others, and everybody's pregnancy journey, obviously, is totally different. And even from baby to baby, like, you can have one baby and your pregnancy journey is fantastic, and the next baby, you are having the worst ever, you know? So it's different for everyone.
6: And when people talk about, oh, man, they celebrate Mother's Day so much more than Father's Day, this is why. This reason right here. Oh, my God. Dads just get to stand there and clap and then cut the umbilical cord. Moms are getting shredded. Oh.
8: I did think that she pushed out a 9-pound, 5-ounce baby with no drugs, what her Mother's Day gift should be. I was thinking about this.
6: Everything. It should be everything.
8: She should
7: a
8: be,
7: pillow.
6: Some sort of numbing cream.
4: My God. It's insane. I've said this for how many years, Danielle? I'm just jealous that as a man, I can't give birth to a child.
8: You've wanted to feel the feelings.
4: I want to feel what you felt.
8: Yeah.
6: Oh, God. You are such a nice person.
4: But, you know, if anyone can tell that story, it's Nate. Have you heard?
6: Oh, God.
7: Listen, I didn't think we were going to take that thing to the air, but I was trying to ask Danielle. I said, as a guy, how close is...
8: Oh, gosh.
7: Taking a very large number two to having a baby. Because I've taken a very large one that I could have sworn was the size of a baby.
6: Nate, please.
8: But I'm not going to lie, because when you're on the table, at least when I was on the table giving birth to one of my kids, they did say, push like you have to go.
7: Oh, and...
4: Right.
7: Let me put it this way. I was in labor for a good 45 minutes that day.
8: That's not a long time.
6: Right. Sam said she had a fast labor and it was 13 hours.
8: That's long. That's
4: okay,
8: long.
4: So you were in labor for how long that day, Nate?
7: 45
4: how long ago? Wait, how long ago was this?
7: This was 9 years ago. I actually.
4: Oh, my God. So he's going to elementary school. He's going to school, buddy. He's in elementary school. He's a toddler. He's a beyond toddler age.
7: Boy, oh, boy.
4: He's almost old enough to take to Disney World.
6: He wrecked me.
9: Very, very, very good detail on where he was, what day, the space, the time, how long. Like, he remembers. It scarred him for life.
7: It literally scarred me. I gave myself an episiotomy that day. It was
6: terrible. Oh, my God.
4: Okay, we're moving on now. Moving on. I've made the decision. We're moving on, but thanks for sharing.
7: You guys all remember when you had
4: that. I said we're moving on. I could have sworn I said we're moving on.
6: Yuck.
4: Are we moving on? Thank you. But I do want to see you pushing one around Disney World in a stroller. At 9 years old. Yeah. Let's get some sound in here with Garrett.
10: Yes. I'm glad I get to follow that.
4: Wait, hold on. Do you hear Scary screaming that?
10: Yes.
4: When I say Garrett, why do you scream Garrett?
11: I don't know. Because it's a jovial moment. Because I Garrett.
4: Okay, I've always done it. Here we go.
10: And because of that, so from time to time, I'll be out and I'll hear my name screaming at a bar or walking on the street. And so, thank you, Scary, for doing that.
4: Garrett. Listen to that. We have you have a montage of Scary doing it.
10: Yes, exactly.
2: Garrett, thank you so much. You're a good American. Garrett, you're welcome. Wow, you've said it a lot every day. I've kept a record and it's growing too. So all right,
10: let's move over to a talk back we got on the iHeartRadio app from one of the teachers that we donated to her projects on Donors Choose. 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
4: I'm sorry about
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4: We donated money to classrooms all across the country, all the way up and down the Eastern Seaboard, from Connecticut and further up, and all the way down to South Florida. 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
10: And hers was for prizes for her classroom for good behavior.
4: Oh, cool.
10: There we go.
4: No one in this room get one of those.
10: No. All right. So last night, Stephen Colbert sat down with former President Obama at his library in Chicago and talked about many of things, including, remember a few months ago where President Obama was on a podcast talking about aliens in Area 51? So Colbert said, are they real?
11: If the world... aliens or alien spaceships or anything under the control of the United States government that we knew about, seen, photographs, what have you, I promise you, some guy guarding the installation would have taken a selfie with one of the aliens and sent it to his girlfriend in prison.
10: That's true, though.
4: Wow, so he still has not admitted anything now, has he?
10: No, and the way he said installation, too, which is like a weird word to say for like guarding aliens. So, a very cool interview. Check
6: they're
10: it out.
6: There.
4: On they're there, and there. He knows damn well.
10: But he is true, though. Like, if whoever was in charge, okay. You got to think that it'll be on social media before you know it.
6: What if they don't show up in pictures? They're aliens. They could be completely different.
4: We don't know. They could be in test tubes.
10: All anyway, right, what else? So here's something totally different. Do you know what screaming sausage sounds like when it's in the pan?
4: Yes, I do. And you said you were going to play this in sound today. This is not a new sound for me. I've made many a sausage scream.
10: What do you mean by that?
6: Wow.
4: No, really. No, you put them in the pan and they contract and do their thing and... And they scream.
6: Oh, that's what you
10: like this.
4: Like this.
6: Oh, no.
4: Look, Gandhi is feeling sorry for sausage.
6: They sound like little pigs.
4: Well, they were at one time.
6: I know.
4: That's not what that is, though.
6: That's exactly what that is.
4: You know what that is. It's not alive.
6: It's the spirit of the pig screaming.
4: Oh my God!
10: All right, so we all know Billie Jean from Michael Jackson, right?
2: Sounds like you're welcome.
4: Garrett.
10: That's scary.
4: Yes, we do.
10: So with the success of the movie, they found this video from 1981, Michael Jackson working out the lyrics to Billie Jean while in the studio. So you're going to hear a little bit of Billie Jean, but Michael's still trying to figure out the rest of the lyrics.
4: Here we go.

0: Thursday. It's Food News Thursday on the way, y'all.
1: Yeah, baby.
0: What are we watching, Danielle?
1: NBA playoffs continue tonight. The Sixers and the Knicks.
0: Till tomorrow, say peace out, everybody.
1: Peace out, everybody.
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1: Hey, hey, we're on, friends. It's Gabby Diaz right here. How is the Wednesday going? Hit me up on the socials if you need anything, okay? I'm the Gabby Diaz. But you have money to win, so I really hope you're ready for these words. Nah, nah.

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1: Okay, honestly, and a big congratulations is in order to Cameron Diaz and Good Charlotte rocker Benji Madden. They have welcomed their third child together, a baby boy. Yeah, they both, I think, posted together on the socials to let us know. I mean, honestly, I love these two. I mean, Cameron Diaz is probably one of my favorite actresses. Kind of bums me out that she's not really doing the acting thing anymore, but I think we're getting her in Shrek 5, that's for sure.
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1: Okay, so Channing Tatum is sharing more vague emotional posts than fans think, that fans think are about Zoe and Harry being engaged. So the latest Instagram story post said, the level I'm at of letting go and trusting in the flow of the universe. You know, last week, that gloomy poem that he posted, as well as a horoscope post kind of aimed at his Taurus star sign about finally moving on and getting a reset. I mean, Channing is in a relationship with Inka Williams since last year. I wonder how she's feeling about these posts.
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1: So let's talk about it. Cardi B is really fed up with Tasha K discussing her ex-husband Offset, despite a court order prohibiting her from doing so. So Tasha agreed to a non-disparagement clause as part of her bankruptcy plan, which bars her from talking about Cardi and her associates. Now, Cardi was awarded $4 million in a defamation battle against Tasha, who later filed for bankruptcy, but Cardi is now seeking sanctions against

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1: Yikes, this is kind of crazy. So Blake Lively and Justin Baldoni, they have settled, you know, with the whole lawsuit with It Ends With Us. But let's see who the real winner was in all this. This is crazy. Hang on, we'll talk next.

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1: Well, it looks like a lot of airlines stepped in to help stranded passengers after the whole Spirit stuff. Yeah, hold on a second. We'll talk next.

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1: Okay, so Summer House newbie KJ Dillard, he said that Bravo actually reached out to him and apologized after rumors were spiraling, saying that he was the one that leaked the audio from the recent reunion. Yeah, he talked with TMZ this past week, or I want to say it was over the weekend, and he said that he thought that when they thought he was the one who recorded and leaked the audio, he was like, and it was filmed last week, he thought them thinking that was very ignorant, especially considering he's like the newer castmate. But at least they apologized to him, but still, I don't think it's enough. I mean, you accused me. 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

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All right, my friends. Gabby Diaz getting up out of here. Hope you have a really great rest of your Wednesday. How are you feeling today from the festivities yesterday? Did you do anything?

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1: Yeah, I'm going to play this for my cat who slow-mos the crip walk every time I play this song. I'm just trying to even know the cat could crip walk slow-mo, but he can't. So here we go for Cuddles, Die on This Hill. 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
1: I'm gonna, the thing that is the most on site when it comes to fighting would have to be geese, dude. You roll up on a goose and it's like you don't know what's gonna happen. They start hissing at you, their tongue out. They start chasing you for no apparent reason. What the hell is wrong with those things?

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1: You know, it's got to be a little weird as Sabrina Carpenter's family members. 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
1: You know, Taylor was talking about spending $700,000 on catering for her wedding. 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Is she going to be cutting up silver as an appetizer? What are you talking about?

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1: And people are saying that he is the short king of our generation, and I'm cool with that. Bruno Mars, 4 foot 11 Bruno Mars, hopped out of bed, grabbed a fedora, and decided to come out with this song. And he was talking about how he was like, I've had new music forever. I just didn't want to release it because I didn't think anybody wanted it. And it's like, brother, ask us next time. Of course we wanted this.

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1: I'm gonna be, might be the only song that sounds more fresh in a way a Diet Coke tastes. 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
1: I try to play a Taylor song at least once an hour just to make sure I don't get shanked by a Swiftie. So that's what this is with Opalite.

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6: Omaha weather. We'll see some increasing temperatures for the next couple days. Tonight, mostly clear, low 39. Sunny on Thursday, high 72. Some clouds Thursday night, low 46. Friday, cloudy skies, high 75. Mostly clear on Friday night and a chance of thunderstorms on Saturday afternoon and evening. I'm Elaine Lee Urban.
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